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Just set the foundation from way back when. 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What you see is what you get. 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
2: Well, it is easier for a camel to pass through the eye of a needle than it is for a rich man to enter through the gates of Zion, you know? Solomon and Volfoni, come again, hear me now.

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No more bodies. I have all the parts I need. Where do you get all these bodies?